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0: Hey, it's Rex Burkhead. 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
11: Thunder showers and storms so far Saturday continue to move east and thin out into the late portion of the day. Temperatures will try to warm a little bit more past 70 degrees, though it won't be for long as the sun falls in the sky. Overnight lows will end up close to 60 degrees as more scattered showers and storms develop overnight and Sunday morning before winding down past noon with a high potentially only in the upper 60s. On the 10-11 Severe Weather Center, I'm meteorologist Jessica Blum.
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0: 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Y'all ready?
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12: Challenges so far Saturday continue. East and thin out into the late portion of the day. Temperatures will try to warm a little bit more past 70 degrees, though it won't be for long as the sun falls in the sky. Overnight lows will end up close to 60 degrees as more scattered showers and storms develop overnight and Sunday morning before winding down past noon with a high potentially only in the upper 60s. From the 1011 Severe Weather Center, I'm meteorologist Jessica Blum.
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9: And the showers and storms so far Saturday continue to move east and thin out into the late portion of the day. Temperatures will try to warm a little bit more past 70 degrees, though it won't be for long as the sun falls in the sky. Overnight lows will end up close to 60 degrees as more scattered showers and storms develop overnight and Sunday morning before winding down past noon with a high potentially only in the upper 60s. From the 10-11 Severe Weather Center, I'm meteorologist Jessica Blum.
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14: Showers and storms are possible overnight and Sunday morning through about the mid-morning hours. Low temperatures will fall to around 50 degrees with mostly cloudy conditions. Sunday will be fairly cloudy again, which may keep temperatures from reaching 70 degrees. East winds will be around 5 to 15 miles per hour as we close out the weekend, heading toward hotter temperatures on Monday. From the 1011 Severe Weather Center, I'm meteorologist Jessica Blum.
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14: Night and Sunday morning through about the mid-morning hours. Low temperatures will fall to around 60 degrees with mostly cloudy conditions. Sunday will be fairly cloudy again, which may keep temperatures from reaching 70 degrees. East winds will be around 5 to 15 miles per hour as we close out the weekend, heading toward hotter temperatures on Monday. From the 10-11 Severe Weather Center, I'm meteorologist Jessica Blum.
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7: Scattered showers and storms are possible overnight and Sunday morning through about the mid-morning hours. Low temperatures will fall to around 60 degrees with mostly cloudy conditions. Sunday will be fairly cloudy again, which may keep temperatures from reaching 70 degrees. East winds will be around 5 to 15 miles per hour as we close out the weekend, heading toward hotter temperatures on Monday. From the 10-11 Severe Weather Center, I'm meteorologist Jessica Blum.
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0: Good Book taught us to rest on the seventh day. And 105.3 The Bone found this to be a great reason to be lazy on Sundays. 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
4: Scattered showers and storms are possible overnight and Sunday morning through about the mid-morning hours. Low temperatures will fall to around 60 degrees with mostly cloudy conditions. Sunday will be fairly cloudy again, which may keep temperatures from reaching 70 degrees. East winds will be around 5 to 15 miles per hour as we close out the weekend, heading toward hotter temperatures on Monday. From the 1011 Severe Weather Center, I'm meteorologist Jessica Blum.
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0: 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Y'all ready?
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6: Scattered showers and storms are possible overnight and Sunday morning through about the mid-morning hours. Low temperatures will fall to around 60 degrees with mostly cloudy conditions. Sunday will be fairly cloudy again, which may keep temperatures from reaching 70 degrees. East winds will be around 5 to 15 miles per hour as we close out the weekend, heading toward hotter temperatures on Monday. From the 1011 Severe Weather Center, I'm meteorologist Jessica Blum.
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5: Showers and storms are possible overnight and Sunday morning through about the mid-morning hours. Low temperatures will fall to around 60 degrees with mostly cloudy conditions. Sunday will be fairly cloudy again, which may keep temperatures from reaching 70 degrees. East winds will be around 5 to 15 miles per hour as we close out the weekend, heading toward hotter temperatures on Monday. From the 10-11 Severe Weather Center, I'm meteorologist Jessica Blum.
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10: Showers and storms are possible overnight and Sunday morning through about the mid-morning hours. Low temperatures will fall to around 60 degrees with mostly cloudy conditions. Sunday will be fairly cloudy again, which may keep temperatures from reaching 70 degrees. East winds will be around 5 to 15 miles per hour as we close out the weekend, heading toward hotter temperatures on Monday. From the 1011 Severe Weather Center, I'm meteorologist Jessica Blum.
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10: Our best in the morning this Sunday with scattered showers and storms becoming fewer and far between this afternoon. Clouds will be stubborn, keeping the fall feel around another day with highs potentially not making it to 70 degrees, or if they do, not for long. An east wind will be around today at 5 to 15 miles per hour, calm compared to the higher winds that come with some hot weather on Monday. From the 1011 Severe Weather Center, I'm meteorologist Jessica Blum.
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2: Rain chances are best in the morning this Sunday with scattered showers and storms becoming fewer and farther between past noon. Clouds will be stubborn, keeping the fall feel around another day with highs potentially not making it to 70 degrees, or if they do, not for long. An east wind will be around today at 5 to 15 miles per hour, calm compared to the higher winds that come with some hot weather on Monday. From the 1011 Severe Weather Center, I'm meteorologist Jessica Blum.
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10: Rain chances are best in the morning this Sunday with scattered showers and storms becoming fewer and farther between past noon. Clouds will be stubborn, keeping the fall feel around another day with highs potentially not making it to 70 degrees, or if they do, not for long. An east wind will be around today at 5 to 15 miles per hour, calm compared to the higher winds that come with some hot weather on Monday. From the 1011 Severe Weather Center, I'm meteorologist Jessica Blum.
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3: Rain chances are best in the morning this Sunday with scattered showers and storms becoming fewer and farther between past noon. Clouds will be stubborn, keeping the fall feel around another day with highs potentially not making it to 70 degrees, or if they do, not for long. An east wind will be around today at 5 to 15 miles per hour, calm compared to the higher winds that come with some hot weather on Monday. From the 1011 Severe Weather Center, I'm meteorologist Jessica Blum.
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13: Rain chances are best in the morning this Sunday, with scattered showers and storms becoming fewer and farther between past noon. Clouds will be stubborn, keeping the fall feel around another day, with highs potentially not making it to 70 degrees, or if they do, not for long. An east wind will be around today at 5 to 15 miles per hour, calm compared to the higher winds that come with some hot weather on Monday. From the 1011 Severe Weather Center, I'm meteorologist Jessica Blum.
0: 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Another bone block of rock kicks off now on 105.3

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12: Rain chances are best in the morning this Sunday with scattered showers and storms becoming fewer and farther between past noon. Clouds will be stubborn, keeping the fall feel around another day with highs potentially not making it to 70 degrees. Or if they do, not for long. An east wind will be around today at 5 to 15 miles per hour, calm compared to the higher winds that come with some hot weather on Monday. From the 1011 Severe Weather Center, I'm meteorologist Jessica Blum.
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11: Rain chances are best in the morning this Sunday with scattered showers and storms becoming fewer and far between this afternoon. Clouds will be stubborn, keeping the fall feel around another day.

0: Day with highs potentially not making it to 70 degrees, or if they do, not for long. An east wind will be around today at 5 to 15 miles per hour, calm compared to the higher winds that come with some hot weather on Monday. From the 1011 Severe Weather Center, I'm meteorologist Jessica Blum.
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1: Hey, it's Adam. We are out at the 45th annual All Makes Car and Truck Show. We are here at Southeast Community College, right in the parking lot. There are so many cool vehicles here. If you love Mustangs or Corvettes or old trucks or just cool cars, come on down. We've got so much here. We've got vendors. We've got the fire station is here. We've got Rocket Car Wash. We got Good Life Nutrition. We got a couple food trucks like the Kona Ice, the Brown Cow Ice Cream. So many good options. Come on down, check it out. We are at the 45th annual All Makes Car and Truck Show on the campus of Southeast Community College.

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1: Hey, it's Adam. We are out at the 45th annual All Makes Car and Truck Show here at the campus of Southeast Community College. It is going until 4 p.m. Come on down. We're going to have so many cars and trucks to look at. If you're looking for Corvettes, for vintage Mustangs, looks like we might even have like a Model T style. We've got some 1930s, 1940s gangster style ones. We've got old trucks. We've got new trucks. You can hear auto sounds in the background. We've got Good Life Nutrition is here. We've got Lincoln Veterans Parade, the military, got the police, the state troopers, O'Reilly's, so many vendors. We got food as well. It is free to attend. So come on down. We are right off O Street. You cannot miss us. You drive down O Street, you will see all the cars in the parking lot. Come on down. It's Adam with 105.3 The Bone.
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6: Rain chances are best in the morning this Sunday with scattered showers and storms becoming fewer and farther between past noon. Clouds will be stubborn, keeping the fall feel around another day with highs potentially not making it to 70 degrees, or if they do, not for long. An east wind will be around today at 5 to 15 miles per hour, calm compared to the higher winds that come with some hot weather on Monday. From the 1011 Severe Weather Center, I'm meteorologist Jessica Blum.
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1: Hey, it's Adam. We are out at the 45th annual All Makes Car and Truck Show. If you're asking yourself, what should I do today? Should I get out and go see some awesome cars and trucks? Yeah, you should. Come on down. We're right at of O Street at Southeast Community College. We've got tons and tons of cars here. I would estimate there's probably close to 100 vehicles that are entered into the competition. We've got Mustangs, Corvettes, looks like a Model T, old trucks, new trucks. We've got some vendors here, like the Southeast Community College is here. We've got Auto Sounds. We've got food trucks like Kona Ice and the Brown Cow Ice Cream. We've got Bradley Bonbons. You want some bonbons and some Corvettes? What could go together better? Come on down. It goes till 4 p.m. Stop by the Bone Tent. I'm going to be here till 2. Register to win some tickets, and I'll hook you up with some candy as well. It's Adam with 105.3 The Bone.

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1: Hey, it's Adam. I'm out here at the 45th annual All Makes Car and Truck Show. We're at the campus of Southeast Community College. You're driving down O. You're headed east. You will see all the cars from O Street. Come on, hang a left, hang a right. Get in here. Check them out. It's going to be going until 4 p.m. There are probably cars from the last 100 years here. I see some like Model T styles. We've got Corvettes. We've got Camaros. We've got Mustangs. We've got the official pace car of the 80th Indianapolis 500 is here. If you have a dream car, odds are it's sitting in this parking lot. So come on down. It is free to attend. We've got some food vendors. They're doing a 50-50 raffle. We've got fire trucks here. We've got some police cars. They even have a vintage police car. We've got the Lancaster County Sheriff has their people mover, maybe mini tank. I don't know. It looks pretty cool. Come on down. We are on the campus of Southeast Community College. It's going till 4 p.m. It is the 45th annual All Makes Car and Truck Show. It's Adam with 105.3 The Bone.
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0: 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Don't wait for an invite. 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
7: Changes are best in the morning this Sunday with scattered showers and storms becoming fewer and far between past noon. Clouds will be stubborn, keeping the fall feel around another day with highs potentially not making it to 70 degrees, or if they do, not for long. An east wind will be around today at 5 to 15 miles per hour, calm compared to the higher winds that come with some hot weather on Monday. From the 10-11 Severe Weather Center, I'm meteorologist Jessica Blum.
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12: Our best in the morning this Sunday with scattered showers and storms becoming fewer and farther between past noon. Clouds will be stubborn, keeping the fall feel around another day with highs potentially not making it to 70 degrees, or if they do, not for long. An east wind will be around today at 5 to 15 miles per hour, calm compared to the higher winds that come with some hot weather on Monday. From the 10-11 Severe Weather Center, I'm meteorologist Jessica Blum.
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8: A fair amount of cloud cover this Sunday to keep temperatures well below average in the upper 60s. While we can't rule out a free shower or a few sprinkles, this is the day to enjoy before we're in for some more hot and windy weather Monday ahead of another front that will cause some weather whiplash. Ultimately, we'll end up with cooler temperatures again and some more comfort with rain chances into Tuesday. From the 10-11 Severe Weather Center, I'm meteorologist Jessica Blum.
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0: Oh, look. Another group chat you didn't ask to be in. 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Say it. 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Or tell your life story.
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12: A fair amount of cloud cover this Sunday to keep temperatures well below average in the upper 60s. While we can't rule out a stray shower or a few sprinkles, this is the day to enjoy before we're in for some more hot and windy weather Monday ahead of another front that will cause some weather whiplash. Ultimately, we'll end up with cooler temperatures again and some more comfort with rain chances into Tuesday.

0: 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From the 10-11 Severe Weather Center, I'm meteorologist Jessica Blum.
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1: You know, from their inception in the mid-1970s, Queen kind of had this mantra going on. No synthesizers. By the time 1980 rolled around, they completely threw it out the window with The Game. And it is on The Bone Seventh Day on Lincoln's Real Rock 105.3 The Bone.

0: 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Y'all ready?
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9: Temperatures have been steady in the low to mid 60s today, and this evening into the overnight period will be no exception. Mostly cloudy tonight, too, with a chance for storms after midnight. East winds at 10 to 15 miles per hour will start to increase, with some gusts up to 30 after midnight as well. Lows will be in the lower 60s to start Monday before we turn hot and windy for Monday afternoon. From the 1011 Severe Weather Center, I'm meteorologist Jessica Blum.
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10: Yeah, you would think the record company would know when Live put out their follow-up to Throwing Copper. 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It was definitely the case with Secret Samadhi. 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
6: Cool temperatures have been steady in the low to mid 60s today, and this evening into the overnight period will be no exception. Mostly cloudy tonight, too, with a chance for storms after midnight. East winds at 10 to 15 miles per hour will start to increase, with some gusts up to 30 after midnight as well. Lows will be in the lower 60s to start Monday before we turn hot and windy for Monday afternoon. From the 10-11 Severe Weather Center, I'm meteorologist Jessica Blum.
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7: Maybe it was just the age in which I was raised in, because I've listened to a lot of my parents' vinyl, but I've always loved Foghat, and I just love that sound that they had. Especially with their cover of I Just Want to Make Love to You, the high-energy reimagining of Willie Dixon's classic. It actually became their major breakthrough radio hit. And from 1972, it is Foghat with their self-titled album on the Bone's seventh day.